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0: did he?
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0: 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Such a caraca, it will be one of the proper. 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
1: And with your spirits.
0: Dear brothers and sisters, let us acknowledge our sins and so prepare ourselves to celebrate the sacred mysteries. I confess to Almighty God and you, my brothers and sisters, that I have greatly sinned in my thoughts and in my words, in what I have done and in what I failed to do, through my most grievous faults. Therefore, I ask Blessed Mary, Ever Virgin, all the angels and saints, and you, my brothers and sisters, to pray for me to the Lord our God. Almighty God, have mercy on us, forgive us our sins, and bring us to everlasting life.
1: Amen.

0: Let us pray. O God, who show the light of your truth to those who go astray, so that they may return to the right path, give all who, for the faith they profess, are counted Christians, the grace to reject whatever is contrary to the name of Christ, and strive after all that does it honor. We ask this through our Lord Jesus Christ, your Son, who lives and reigns with you in the unity of the Holy Spirit, one God forever and ever.
1: Amen.
2: First reading. Behold, your King comes to you humble. A reading from the book of the prophet Zechariah. Zechariah chapter 9, verses 9 to 10. Thus says the Lord, rejoice greatly, O daughter of Zion. Shout aloud, O daughter of Jerusalem. Behold, your King comes to you, triumphant and victorious is he, humble and riding on a donkey, on a colt of a foal of donkey. I will cut off the chariot from Ephraim, and the war horse from Jerusalem. And the battle bow shall be cut off, and he shall command peace to the nations. His dominion shall be from sea to sea, and from the river to the end of the earth. The word of the Lord.
1: Thanks be to God.

0: Second reading, even the spirits you put to death the deeds of the body, you will live. A reading from the letter of St. Paul to the Romans. Romans chapter 8, verse 9, and verses 11 to 13. Brethren, you are not in flesh, you are in the Spirit, if the Spirit of God really dwells in you. Anyone who does not have the Spirit of Christ does not belong to him. If the Spirit of him who raised Jesus from the dead dwells in you, he who raised Christ Jesus from the dead will give life to your mortal bodies also through his Spirit who dwells in you. So then, brethren, we are debtors not to the flesh to live according to the flesh. For if you live according to the flesh, you will die. But if by the Spirit you put death, the deeds of the body, you will live. The word of the Lord.
1: Thanks be to God.
0: Dear brothers and sisters, may I raise up for the gospel acclamation.

0: The Lord be with you.
1: And with your spirit.
0: A reading from the Holy Gospel according to Matthew.
1: Glory to you, Lord.
0: At that time, Jesus declared, I thank you, Father, Lord of heaven and earth, that you have hidden these things from the wise and understanding and revealed them to infants. Yes, Father, for such was your gracious will. All things have been delivered to me by my Father, and no one knows the sons except the Father, and no one knows the Father except the Son, and anyone to whom the Son chooses to reveal him. Come to me, all who labor and are heavy laden, and I give you rest. Take my yoke upon you and learn from me, for I am gentle and lowly in heart, and you will find rest for your souls. For my yoke is easy and my burden is light. The Gospel of the Lord.
1: Praise to you, Lord Jesus Christ.
0: There are some verbs I draw up from the text. The active verbs. It means grow as a disciple, pray, study, engage yourself, serve the Lord. Those verbs make the summarize of the three texts. We can see in the first reading, the prophet Zechariah consoles the Jews living in Palestine under Greek rule, promising them a meek Messiah king of peace, riding on the donkey, who will give them rest and liberty. And I was asking myself, what does it mean to have rest? What does the restful day look like to you? Maybe it is a lazy poolside with a good book or a cold drink, or perhaps a dark room, cozy blanket, or a good movie. Lazy days like these are hard to come by. Truly restful day in our busy world is even fewer and farther between. Although taking a break every once in a while from the cares of the world is certainly good for everyone. In today's gospel, Jesus is referring to true rest. We can say even the true consolation that only he can provide. Jesus asked us to take up his yoke and learn from him, and we will find rest for ourselves. Our burdens will be lighter because he shares them with us. And Jesus says, I am meek and humble of heart. Dear brothers and sisters, imagine the strength to be found in the meekness, the humility. We will know true rest when we surrender ourselves to Jesus and live in the freedom only he can provide. And in order to find rest in the Lord, we must remember that we are in the Spirit. If only the Spirit of God dwells in us, as St. Paul writes to the Romans and to us on this Sunday. Therefore, Jesus is inviting us into union with him, as well as with the Father and the Holy Spirit. How can we yoke ourselves to Christ? by living out our baptismal promises, celebrating the sacraments, and through our lives of faith, we allow Jesus to work through us and lead the way. Let us make an effort this week, my dear brothers and sisters, to hand over our worries and anxieties to Jesus. And let us never forget that the Holy Spirit dwells within us. Share your worries and anxieties with Christ through prayer. After a prayer of thanksgiving and praise using today's Psalms, I quote, "The Lord is faithful in all the world and holy in all his work. The Lord lift up all who are falling and raises up all who are bowed down." And the response was, "I will praise your name forever, my King and my God." So let us pray for that we may have the true rest in Jesus Christ. By having kind of regard and to take our ears to the Spirit. The Lord be with you.
1: And with your spirit.
0: Let's raise and proclaim our faith. I believe in one God, the Father, the Almighty, Creator of heaven and earth. Lord, who was conceived by the Holy Spirit, born of the Virgin Mary, suffered under Pontius Pilate, was crucified, died, and was buried. He descended into hell. On the third day, he rose again from the dead. He ascended into heaven and is seated at the right hand of God the Father Almighty. From there, he will come to judge the living and the dead. I believe in the Holy Spirit, the Holy Catholic Church, the communion of saints, the forgiveness of sins, the resurrection of the body, and life everlasting. Amen.

0: pray, brethren, that my sacrifice and yours may be acceptable to God the Almighty Father. May the Lord accept the sacrifice at your hands for the praise and the glory of his name, for our good and the good of all the Holy Church. Let us pray. Look upon the offering of the church, O Lord, as she makes her prayer to you, and grant that when consumed by those who believe, they may bring over great holiness. Through Christ our Lord.
1: Amen. Amen.

0: us give thanks to the Lord our God.
1: It is right and just.
0: It is truly right and just, our duty and our salvation, always and everywhere to give you thanks, Lord, Holy Father, Almighty and Eternal God. For we know it belongs to you, to your boundless glory, that you came to the aid of mortal beings with your divinity, and even fashioned for us a remedy out of mortality itself, that the cause of our downfall might become the means of our salvation through Christ our Lord. Through him, the host of angels adores you, your majesty, and rejoices in your presence forever. May our voices, we pray, join with theirs in one chorus of exultant praise as we acclaim.
1: Holy.

0: Jesus.
1: You are indeed the holy Lord, O Lord, the fount of all holiness. Make holy, therefore, this gift, we pray, by sending down your Spirit upon them like a dewfall, so that they may become for us the body and blood of our Lord Jesus Christ. At the time he was betrayed and entered willingly into his passion, he took bread and, giving thanks, broke it and gave it to his disciples, saying, "Take this, all of you, and eat of it, for this is my body, which will be given up for you." In a similar way, when supper was ended, he took the chalice and once more giving thanks, he gave it to his disciples, saying, "Take this, all of you, and drink from it. For this is the chalice of my blood, the blood of the new and eternal covenant, which will be poured out for you and for many for the forgiveness of sins. Do this in memory of me." The mystery of faith.
2: We proclaim your death, O Lord,
1: and profess your resurrection until you come again. Therefore, as we celebrate the memorial of his death and resurrection, we offer you, Lord, the bread of life and the chalice of salvation, giving thanks that you have held us worthy to be in your presence and minister to you. Humbly we pray that partaking of the body and blood of Christ, we may be gathered into one by the Holy Spirit. Remember, Lord, the church spread throughout the world and bring her to the fullness of charity, together with Leo, our Pope, and Melchizedek, our Bishop, and all the clergy. Remember also our brothers and sisters who have fallen asleep in the hope of the resurrection, and all who have died in your mercy, welcome them into the light of your face. Have mercy on us, all we pray. That with the Blessed Virgin Mary, Mother of God, with Saint Joseph, her spouse, with the blessed apostles, and all the saints who have pleased you throughout the ages, we may merit to be co-heirs to eternal life, and may praise and glorify you through your Son, Jesus Christ. Through whom, through him, with him, and in him, O God, Almighty Father, in the unity of the Holy Spirit, all glory and honor is yours forever and ever.
2: Amen.
1: Our Father,
2: who art in heaven,
1: hallowed be thy name. Thy kingdom come, thy will be done on earth as it is in heaven. Give us this day our daily bread, and forgive us our trespasses, as we forgive those who trespass against us. And lead us not into temptation, but deliver us from evil. Deliver us, Lord, we pray, from every evil. Graciously grant peace in our days, that by the help of your mercy we may be always free from sin and safe from all distress, as we await the blessed hope and the coming of our Savior Jesus Christ. For the kingdom, the power, and the glory are yours,
2: now and forever.
1: Lord Jesus Christ, who said to your apostles, "Peace I leave you, my

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Blessed are those called to the supper of the Lamb. Lord, I am not worthy that you should enter under my roof, but only say the word, and my soul shall be healed.

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1: And with your spirit.
0: Let us pray. Having consumed these gifts, we pray, O Lord, that by our participation in this mystery, its saving effect upon us may grow through Christ our Lord.
1: Amen.
0: I thank you for taking part to this Eucharist, which has been celebrated by Father Jean-Marie Waivota. I wish you a holy Sunday.
1: Thank you, Father.
0: The Lord be with you.
1: And with your spirit.
0: May Almighty God bless you, the Father, the Son, and the Holy Spirit.
1: Amen.
0: Go in the peace of Christ.
1: Thanks be to God.